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For strangers in the night. 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Premi Grammy al millor single del 1966.

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That's when I knew that your heart was scarring. 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